of a humbling Colombian. Two socks and a tumble in a slumber skin. The summer wind, we crumble some. The rock and rumble of a tumbling bubble bloom. Some other umbrella trellis forgot to tell us that the mellow Tangella was jealous. For the various and not necessarily contrary shell show, she said hell no. The cock-bottom tempo varies like autumn, light, soft for the cost. The Fibonacci lost her sauce into the last remaining hostage bra, sweet toss. Now we'll lay me down to read the sleep of your selective sedative, repetitive. And uncredited she comes, well-bedded, gracefully and steady. Blue steadiness, the wrath, the math. The not-yet-fractured tabernacle of the Basil Rathbone in the last disaster casting. Impassable laughter blocks my path. Lucha, Lucha, Lucha.

houses all bearing down on me. 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

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All these things into position, all these things will one day

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That's what I'm talking about. Mm-hmm.

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Now, face the audience. 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Now, just take your time. That's what I'm talking about.

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She said, that dog confront me. 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I come home next Friday. I didn't have the rent. 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

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Whenever I don't see why, people try to slam me down.

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What are you gonna do, Charlie? You gonna play for me just for money?

Now, let's talk about where to avoid some disappointments and even, I would say, some wrecks. Well, ladies and gentlemen, this song's called Checking the Levels.

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Yeah, lift two claws together. 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One night chick man, she sure was fine. The other one cried, she would love to be mine. Lift two claws together. Yeah, lift two claws together. The lift two claws together, that's the best that I could.

0: police have identified more victims and plan on more than just the four murder charges filed today.
1: Confirm earlier reports of cannibalism.
2: The building was a scene of ghoulish slaughter.
1: A large kettle on the stove which held boiled body parts.
0: Identified more victims.
1: Killed even more.
0: And plan on more than just the four murder charges filed today.
1: Had sex with some of his victims before he killed them. And that he was also a necrophiliac.

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In our very hands, we have the cosmic force of creation itself. In our very hands, we can shape life, take it apart, put it together again, mold it like a plug. What you are doing is mad. It is diabolical.

each one that I can recognize, having never seen the color of my father's eyes. Yes, I dwell in hell, but it's a hell that I can grip.

0: Sector 10, 9, 8, 7, 6, 5, 4, 3, 2, 1.
1: Prepare to reactivate.
2: Bitch, stop stuttering and speak the fuck up! Bitch, stop stuttering!